sets ago. Your skin was like a summer glow. Now we have wrinkles on our faces. I remember us.

Now let's mark up your Monday with another one from Cameo Blush on Just Cancer.

nature deals not in smooth continuous. The computer has been told to continue drawing these lines, but changing the direction. Now I'm going to generate a fractal before your very eyes. In fractals, I'd like to show you how she does this, every so often and at different distances. Now that's a very simple set of instructions, but look what happens after they've been carried out for, say, 10 generations.

Wow, The Signal. Oraindik ez datera, Muse-en lan berria. Baina kantu hau bai, Hexagons deitzen dena. 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Hexagons.